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Medic Rescue, 904 3rd Avenue, 904 3rd Avenue, apartment 405, Conway Tower, apartment. 89-year-old female left assisted, injured, priority 3.

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Packrest United, 148 Broadhead Road, 214 Broadhead Road, Hopewell. 25 male back spasms, unable to ambulate. Priority 3.

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1: No. 37, 121, 48, 48 Broadhead Road, Hopewell. 20 year old male fax message.

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0: 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He's found a ride to go POV.
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0: 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I got nothing out from a 360 complete. First engine is the position at the alpha side of the structure. Second engine is the position off of the alpha broad corner at the plug. I'll advise further out investigating.
1: 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Two-story commercial structure, nothing at 360 complete. And one engine to the alpha side, one engine to the alpha, Bravo, or it's a plug.

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1: We're into the first floor corridor checking now. Made our way into the building. 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
1: Topo Command.
0: We have positive LEO readings within the structure. I need people to get here forthwith. And we're going to be terminating service to the structure and then continuing to see what areas are actually affected.
1: That's received.

0: Of what command?
1: We have gas here to the structure.
0: 826.
2: 20.
0: We're out of here.
2: That's 22-40.
1: County, find out who the on-duty rescue supervisor is and have them call my cell phone.
0: Okay.

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0: Dispatch, Hopewell Command. Hopewell Command.
1: We have no reading within any patient care areas. It appears that it's isolated to the hallway. We're keeping it on continuing investigation.
0: All right, that's received.
1: Notate on the log that my EMA was notified and also medic rescue supervisor was notified about this incident should we push evacuation.
0: That's received.

9211 from Hopewell Command. Hopewell Command, go ahead. You can make contact with the nursing supervisor. Have her come out to the main entrance, please. See that nursing supervisor to the front end.

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We're still investigating the laundry room. I'm going to conduct a sweep of the exterior on Charlie's side. Charlie Delta side. And Shore Division 2 is assessed as well. Copy that.

0: 9210 from 11. 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
1: Well, when you conducted a full sweep, come out to the Alpha side main entrance, base, give me a report.

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0: 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Progress report.
1: We're getting very low readings up here. But 1 to 2 million. I just got an oxygen volume increase just while I'm talking to you right now.
0: Copy that. I was done with the 2nd Division.
1: Yeah.
0: All right. Once you're done with the sweep, come out to the Alpha side and brief the chief myself.

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1: 2312, 508 Hillcrest Avenue. 89-year-old male, low blood pressure.
2: 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Right.
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1: Good, come in.
0: We have PPV initiated on Division 1. We have no readings on Division 2. So that's our primary concern, is we want him to get this ventilated.
1: That's received.
0: Cole, I also have a crew conducting secondary assessments of all patient rooms. I'll give you a report whenever they complete.
1: Copy.

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Medigraph Unit 220 Marshall Road, 220 Marshall Road, Bravo 5 in center at Eagles Land. 73-year-old male vertigo, vomit.

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Dispatch, Hopewell Command. Alright, we have readings now in all areas of 0 to 0.1 LEL. We will not be evacuating. We're still working on a problem source with people's gas. My EMA and medic rescue have been notified.

90, 210 from 11. Got it. 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Yeah. We're back off at Bravo Charlie corner in the laundry room, working out towards that First Division hallway.

9215 from 9210. Golf 15. Need one crew member with a probe on to the Bravo Charlie Corner, please, at the main gas line. Perfect. Yeah. 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

0: dispatch. Hope will commence.
1: Alright, fire alarm investigated, chalked up to a faulty detector in the offices. The gas leak was unable to be reproduced, however, all levels throughout the building are zero throughout multiple multi-gas meters. People's gas is departed, no further fire services are needed, building has been turned over to nursing staff and command is terminated, hopefully back in service.

0: County, 41.
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0: County, 26 would be a rough damage.
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Leeds Manor, 27 Spencer Street. 27 Spencer Street, Unit 807. 72-year-old man has an anxiety attack. 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
1: Lethal Manor, Unit 807.
0: I was just making sure Conroy was available.
1: Time to let you know if they call.
0: Okay, I'll be monitoring also.

0: County. We've been having radio issues for a second here. We are en route to Leedsdale. We've been en route for about 2 minutes.
1: 41 en route, 256 from the Leedsdale Manor, 27 Spencer Street, Unit 807, 72-year-old male, anxiety attack.

Medic resting at 4506 Hopewell Heights Road, 4506 Hopewell Heights Road in Hopewell. 81-year-old male, difficulty breathing. Party one. County 23. 23-258-4506, 4506 Hopewell Heights Road in Hopewell. 81-year-old female, difficulty breathing.

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County, 26. 26. I'm going to give the caller a call back and see which entrance we're supposed to use. There's only apartments 1 and 2 labeled in the front.

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0: 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Engine, anyone?
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0: 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Where'd you copy?
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Medical arm accident, 60-year-old female fell, struck her head, prior to...

County 26. Two 11 at 2 110 Irwin Street, Aliquippa. Medical evaluation, 60-year-old female fell.

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0: Cypress responds. 2371 Broadhead Road. 371 Broadhead Road in Hopa. Four-year-old male, altered mental status, recent UTI.
1: County 66 will be in.
0: 66 Third Creek, 2361 Broadhead Road in Hopewell.

0: 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We're out, 1.9.
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Santa Cruz 291, QRS respond. 1211 Irwin Street, 1211 Irwin Street, and I'll look up a 75-year-old female. Fell inside, bleeding from the arm, bleeding is controlled, patient is on blood thinners. 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

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Apartment 503 in Beaver Falls, PRV Manor. 65-year-old female. Weakness. Flu symptoms. E3.

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It's gonna be the 500 Brush Creek Road.

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Metacross crew spawn 500 Beaver Road, 500 Beaver Road, apartment 02, Amber Towers. A 60-year-old female, difficulty breathing. E1 priority.

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Respond 5 River Road, apartment 202 at Amherst Towers. 16-year-old female, difficulty breathing. C1.

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1: 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Ridge Ambridge Towers. 61-year-old female difficulty breathing. 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

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Me too.

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On 415 9th Street, 15 9th Street in New Brighton at Fisher's Foodland. Teenage male fell in the parking lot on injuries. Two priority.

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Respond 756 19th Avenue, 756 19th Avenue, New Brighton. 16-year-old female vomiting.

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0: 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Some evidence from three sides out investigating. 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

0: 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One specific apparatus, Brett.
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0: 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Metacrest responds, 803 First Street, 803 First Street, and Beaver Valley Regional Police Department. 16-year-old male with a fractured hand.
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1: call, station 44. 10 Colonial Oaks. 10 Colonial Oaks, White Township, Colonial Oaks, A building. Resident there reporting ongoing illness. Concerned it's a problem with carbon monoxide. 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There's no active alarms at this time.

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0: 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Prisoner reporting ongoing illness, concerns a problem with carbon monoxide, refusing EMS, requesting someone check. No active alarms at this time.
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East Rochester Borough. That guy's going to need it. 730 Harbor Boulevard. 730 Harbor Boulevard. In front of the Wine Spirits. Email and a silver Nissan Altima. Another breathing. Rochester, be in front of the Wine and Spirits. Female in a silver Nissan, all lying across the seats, unconscious, unable to breathe.

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E2 priority.

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0: QRS respond on Woodlawn Road. At Steel Street. Woodlawn at Steel Street. Police department out with two patients overdose. E1 priority.
1: County 61, then.
0: 61-1301. Woodlawn Road at Steel Street. Police department's out with the vehicle. Two patients overdosed. They gave overdose to Narcan already.

0: 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Engine 91. 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And
1: yeah, car 91-13-03.
0: Woodlawn at Steel Street. Police department with two patients overdosed. They gave one dose and I believe they're asking for an ETA.
1: Three to five.
0: Okay.

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0: Copy, 4 out.
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0: I believe the office is right next to the scale house. If you go in, should be the first building on the right.
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0: Here we go, there.
1: 61 should be first, 63 is after.
0: 61. Go ahead. Two patients, middle-aged male. They both may have ingested an unknown amount of opiates. They're still working them right now. How long?
2: Stuck at Woodlawn real quick. We're waiting for a truck to back up.
0: Okay, come to make a right. You'll see it.
2: Copy. We see you. 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

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Needed 1461 Riverside Drive. 1461 Riverside Drive in Bridgewater. 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

0: Crested Center, QRS respond. 118 Mary Street, 118 Mary Street in Center Township. 24-year-old female, near syncope, difficulty breathing, you want?
1: 536-2 is en route.
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0: 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Near Sycopee. Difficulty breathing.
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0: 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There you go, Wendy, 2729 Broadhead Road. 2729 Broadhead Road, Nalakwipa. For male unresponsive in a vehicle. Okay. T1 priority.
1: 60.
0: 60, good.
1: We'll be in.
0: 60-1339. Area Wendy's, 2729 Brown Road. Male patient in a vehicle, unresponsive. Engine 91, 1340, 94-year-old male inside a vehicle, drove up over a curb, unresponsive.
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1: You can cancel MR. We're also going to be done here. We're going to be looking at our...
0: 50, do you copy?
2: Negative County, repeat.
0: QRS unseen, confirming. 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They're asking, did you cancel?
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0: Okay. 1362, is that correct information?
1: That's correct, thank you. We'll be, I'll let you know when we're clear.
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1: 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Rescue respond. 170 Virginia Avenue, Rochester, Western. 65-year-old, 201. 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
0: 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Rescue Rochester. Medicrescue respond. 410 Deer Lane, 410 Deer Lane in Rochester. 44-year-old male bit by a cat, uncontrolled bleeding on the arm and leg. 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

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E1 priority.

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0: 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Could be a Western Psych. Third floor. 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

Engine 11. This is Engine 11. Yeah, that's okay. We're about 4 out. Conscious alert, man. Main achievement point is dizziness, weakness. Okay, that, thank you. You're welcome. Come in on 37th Street and just park behind the engine. Copy that.

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Battlecrest East, roger. Battlecrest to respond. 69 Lake Hook Bund. 69 Lake Hook Bund. In East Rochester. 88-year-old female. Still in the kitchen, unable to get up on an injury. C3. Copy acknowledged. Street, McIntosh Square Apartments, third floor smoke elevator alarm. Respond on response one.

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0: 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Is this a Moss Farm? 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

0: 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Apartment number 13 is a Washington Square 2 apartment. 62-year-old male, diabetic complications.
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0: Cranberry, respond 588 Monroe Boulevard. 588 Monroe Boulevard in New Swickley. 69-year-old female fell, not injured, this is D3.
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0: Respond 2900 Johnson Street, Point Pleasant Pediatric. 16-year-old male, drink and vent dependent, respiratory distress, possible aspiration, E1.
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0: 5706. 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
1: Washington Square 2, 455 East Washington, apartment 13. And I do have a door to get in the building if you need it.
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1: 612, do you ask for a second unit?
0: That's affirmative. We have two patients, 64 officers.
1: Okay. Cranberry MLC unit requested 588 Monroe Boulevard. 588 Monroe Boulevard, New Swickley. Second patient, syncope episode. 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
1: 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Advised. PDH requesting a second ambulance and reporting that it's going to be pretty tight for parking.
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Lake Rescue needed 3071 Broadhead Road, 3671 Broadhead Road, and Center. Be the Center Township Senior Apartments, apartment 105. 74-year-old female, fell, hip pain.

0: 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Frank Nile, Avenue Aliquippa, Forbes Child Care, outside for a 30-year-old male unconscious is breathing.
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0: 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Center Township Senior Apartments, 105. 74 female fell, hip pain. I do have a walk. 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
0: Franklin Avenue in Aliquippa, Forbes Child Care, outside for a 30-year-old male unconscious breathing.

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0: County, 80 is clear with a may refusal.
1: 80 clear refusal, 1700. County, 64. 64. 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

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Police on scene requesting fire department respond for mitigation of hydraulic oil on the roadway.

0: 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Transporting BLF here to Raleigh, clear.
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0: 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Police on scene requesting fire department to mitigate hydraulic oil spill on the roadway. Engine 13.
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Aliquippa would be the Wendy's for a worker that was attacked by another employee. Unknown injuries.

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Station 70, respond for a search near the address 155 McKim Way. 155 McKim Way, Franklin Township. Police on scene requesting fire department for search detail. Here to stage on Jackson Way, right behind McKim Way.

going anywhere. Aggressive squad 91, you're needing 143 Linmore Homes, 143 Linmore Homes, Dallin Cliff, 27-year-old female, rapid heart rate, near syncope, difficulty breathing.

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0: 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Going to stage in the area.
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1: I'll be en route back.
0: 7010 en route 1829. Going to stage in the area of Jackson Way behind McKim.
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August Unita, 15 Florence Road, 154 Florence Road, Dougherty Township, 18-year-old female, constipated, abdominal.

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2: Me and Doherty.
1: Florence Road, Doherty Township, for a 87-year-old female, constipated, abdominal pain. Feels like she might throw up.

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1: He's copied you the last three times. He acknowledged you.
0: Received.

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You need 100 Harding Avenue, Alabama High School, at the football field, back gate, 57-year-old female, difficulty breathing.

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0: PPV at the base of the north stairwell, pressurize that compartment, and then send two crew members up to third division.
3: See you in a minute.

0: 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Let's just take the reset.
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0: Definitely.
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